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0: Hi there, and welcome to another episode of The Jazz Collective. I'm Jason Church, General Manager from WSIE 88.7 The Sound, and also your host here every week for The Jazz Collective. Coming up this week in new music, we'll hear great stuff from Craig Sharmet, also the Architects of Sound, brand new stuff from Young Gun Silver Fox, Nicholas Cole, and Omar. All of that coming up this week in new music. And also, of course, at the top of hour two, as always, we've got the Jazz Collective Regional Spotlight, where every week we put the regional spotlight on folks that perform around St. Louis, around Missouri, and around the Midwest. This week, we'll hear tunes from Janet Evra, also Roland Johnson, Nathan Jotko, and Mo E All-Stars. All of that at the top of hour two. Right now, let's get you right into the music. We're going to hear some great stuff from Sonny Rollins on the way, also Bobby Caldwell, and some acid jazz from Heavy Shift. But first, here's the new one from Nicholas Cole. This one is called Greenlight, and it's right here on the Jazz Collective.

sounds of acid jazz from Heavy Shift wrapping up that long set of music there with 90 Degrees in the Shade. Also, before that, we heard Sonny Rollins doing St. Thomas. Bobby Caldwell back there with his classic, What You Won't Do for Love. And we started out that set with the new one from Nicholas Cole called Green Light. I'm Jason Church. This is the Jazz Collective. And of course, if you'd like to know more about our program or if you'd like to make a request or a suggestion, you can always get in touch with us directly on our Facebook page at facebook.com/TheJazzCollective. Right now, we get you right back to the music. We've got Groove Theory on the way by request, also 480 East, and some special effects on tap as well. Right now, here's brand new music from Craig Sharmat on the guitar. Here's Santa Barbara Cruising, and it's right here on the Jazz Collective.

That is Special Effects back when George Genda was still around. That was great stuff when he and Chiele Minucci were teamed up. That one was called Miami, wrapping up that set of music. Before that, it was Groove Theory going out by request to Teresa in Florissant. That was called Never Enough. Before that, we heard 480 East with K-Town and also Craig Sharmat back there at the top of the set with his latest offering called Santa Barbara Cruising. I'm Jason Church. This is the Jazz Collective. And don't forget, coming up at the top of Hour 2, we've got the Jazz Collective Regional Spotlight, where this week we put the spotlight on Roland Johnson, also Janet Evra, Nathan Jotko, and Mo E. All-Stars. For right now, though, we'll wrap up Hour 1 with some fantastic music on the way, including Gregory Porter, Acoustic Alchemy, and Horace Silver. But first, here's Omar with his brand new tune. This one is called Can We Go Out? And it's right here on the Jazz Collective.

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0: Welcome back to Hour 2 of the Jazz Collective. I am Jason Church, WSIE 88.7 The Sound General Manager, and also your host here every week on the Jazz Collective. We wrapped up Hour 1 with Horace Silver doing Serenade to a Soul Sister. We also heard Gregory Porter, one of my favorites from him, from his album All Rise from 2020. That was Concord. Acoustic Alchemy did Say Yeah, and we started out that last set of Hour 1 with Omar and his latest called Can We Go Out? Well, right now it is the top of Hour 2, so that means one thing. It's time for the Jazz Collective Regional Spotlight, where every week we feature four tunes from folks that perform in and around St. Louis, Missouri, and the Midwest. This week we're going to hear great songs from Nathan Jotko, Moe All-Stars, and Roland Johnson. But first, here is a brand new tune from Janet Evra. This is called One Note Samba, and it's right here on the Jazz Collective.

Moe All-Stars wraps it up this week for the Jazz Collective Regional Spotlight with themes from 6G. Also before that, it was Roland Johnson doing Mean Mistreatin', Nathan Jotko on the keys with 4302, and we started out that set with Janet Evra and her new one, One Note Samba. Matter of fact, Janet Evra will be teaming up with Jim Manley and also Rapture, a tribute to Anita Baker, all of that happening on Saturday, April 18th over at the Miners Theater in Collinsville as part of the WSIE Music Series this year. All right, well, we're going to get you back to the music now. We've got Charles Mingus coming up, also Gil Scott-Heron, and Miles Davis. Right now, though, here's the new one from the Architects of Sound. This is a great tune here. It's called Kyoto, and it's right here on the Jazz Collective.

Wrapping up that great set of music there, it is Miles Davis with Well You Needn't. Of course, his 100th birthday would have been coming up on May 26th this year. Before that, it was Gil Scott-Heron with Lady Day and John Coltrane. We also heard Charles Mingus back there on the bass doing the Boogie Stop Shuffle. And we started out the set with Architects of Sound and Kyoto. I'm Jason Church, and of course, if you ever want to know more about our program, or if you'd like to contribute, make requests, suggestions, anything like that, you can do that on our Facebook page at facebook.com/TheJazzCollective. Well, it's about time for me to step aside, but before I go, I've got another set of music for you. We're going to hear Hiroshima with one of my favorites from them, Room Full of Mirrors from 1979. Also, Maurice Brown on the horn doing Good Vibrations. Bob James on the keys with Mind Games featuring Boney James. But first, here is that new one from Young Gun Silver Fox. These guys are fantastic. They are modern day yacht rockers. This is from their 2025 release, Pleasure. It's Young Gun Silver Fox with Just for Pleasure. And it's right here on the Jazz Collective. Have a great week, everybody.

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This is WSIE 88.7 The Sound, Edwardsville, St. Louis.

Hey, I'm Dave Koz. So glad you're with us for this edition of the Dave Koz Radio Show. Welcome to the show. All right, coming up, I've got lots of your favorite music for the weekend, along with a visit from one of the artists who creates it. Saxophonist Kim Waters is right here joining me in the studio. Singer Brian McKnight is the focus of this week's Ask Dave question. And George Benson, the icon, shares how he stays in shape on the road in this week's edition of Tune-Up.

Hopeful the next 2 hours are filled with great weekend music for you. From the likes of bassist Julian Vaughn, we'll hear from Nora Jones, saxophonist Jeff Ryan, the mega group Foreplay, we'll hear from Sade and Philippe Sace, and much more. That is a promise, so all you got to do is sit back and enjoy the tunes. So let's get this party started. Thank you very much for joining us again. The Dave Koz Radio Show starts now with young guitarist on the scene, Adam Holly. Here is Joyride from Adam Holly.

Well, it was quite a departure from his previous record, Let's Get It On, but boy, did it change the musical landscape. The year was 1976, and Marvin Gaye released the title track to his album, I Want You. And man, some 50 years later, how good does that still sound? Amazing. Hey, I'm Dave Koz with you. Thank you so much for being here this weekend. And now it's new music for you from saxophonist Jeff Ryan. This is called Stay Till Tomorrow on the Dave Koz Radio Show.

0: Well, that pair took that one to the top of the charts back in 2024. Pianist Carol Albert, together with Peter White on guitar with Sunshine Yellow. And a great big birthday shout out to our friend Carol Albert, born on this very weekend, August 8th, 1973, in Hiram, Georgia. And we heard the latest from saxophonist Jeff Ryan to kick off the set. He gave us Stay Till Tomorrow. And congratulations to Jeff. He's making quite a name for himself in contemporary jazz circles these days with that robust tenor saxophone sound. I'm Dave Koz, and our special in-studio guest, the incomparable sax man Kim Waters, joins us shortly. But first, singer Brian McKnight answers a listener question when we come right back for more of the Dave Koz Radio Show. Stay right there. 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
0: 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I'm your host, Dave, and remember, I'm taking your questions, and I say any question. We do a little feature we call...
2: Ask Dave!
0: And you can ask Dave anything, and I'm right here for the answer. From the formula for the perfect mojito to anything about the artists we talk to on the show, just leave me a voicemail. Here's the number, 888-OK-DAVE-KOZ. Or you can send a video or email to askdave@davekoz.com. All right, we got an email in from a listener named Jake in Hammond, Indiana, and it's concerning a song written and sung by Brian McKnight. Jake needs the backstory on this song to settle a bet. So listen up and fingers crossed for you, Jake, that it turns out in your favor. Seems that Jake needs to know how the song came about. Well, we got Brian McKnight to answer himself.
3: I just built the house I live in now, and there's like a theater in the house, and the guys are there putting in the screens and the DVDs, and so I was reading the manual. If you listen to the chorus, it reads just like the troubleshooting page of a manual. It's like you do step one, step two, step three. If the problem persists, fix this, and then repeat steps one, two, and three. I was like, you know, if I could find a song that reads like that, and then boom.
0: Somehow singing the manual is a little bit more...
3: Well, I gave you the one, two, and the three, and then I filled in my own stuff after that. But the concept came from the manual.
0: Thank you, Brian, and I hope, Jake, that helps your cause at home. Now that you know the backstory on Back at One, and for you manual readers, might think twice about it the next time you have to do it. Here's Brian McKnight with the song in question, Back at One, on the Dave Koz Radio Show.

0: Going back a bit for that one from my Saxophonic CD, which came out in, I believe, 2004. All I See Is You, a song I wrote with Mr. Brian Culbertson, and we heard Brian McKnight ahead of that with his instructional manual for love, Back at One. Hey, I'm Dave Koz, and I hope you're having a terrific weekend. Thanks for making us part of it. Music from Sade and saxophonist Kim Waters in your future, so don't go anywhere. The Dave Koz Radio Show is coming right back. 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
0: Your weekend soundtrack continues now with a real gem from the late guitarist Chuck Loeb. This one's called The Music Inside on the Dave Koz Radio Show.

0: It was quite an auspicious debut back in 2023 for that man, violinist Damian Escobar, and his number one smash, Taboo. And Damian has become, he's a hot commodity on the festival circuit these days. And we're very excited to have him joining us for our Soma Jewels of the Adriatic cruise that's happening this November, starting in Athens, Greece, and cruising to Venice, Italy. Damian and his band will be on board. Cannot wait to hear that song live. And the late, great guitarist Chuck Loeb got our set of music started with The Music Inside. I'm Dave Koz, and joining us here in our studios this weekend is one of the great saxophone artists out there, and he's one of the busiest as well, been doing it for decades at the highest level. He's got a million things going on, including a thriving solo career, and he's here to share his latest project, which is called Time to Groove, and we'll be hearing in just a bit. A big welcome back to our buddy, Kim Waters. Great to see you, Kim.
1: Thank you very much. And again, thanks for having me.
0: Well, we always love having you, buddy. Thanks so much for coming. And you've been at this game now, unbelievably, 20 plus years.
1: Yeah.
0: And besides the things that I just mentioned, you've also got projects including Streetwise and the Hot Club going on. How do you stay sane amidst all of the things you got juggling at one time?
1: You know, I try to have a happy medium. I get up in the morning and work out, try to clear my head, and I hang out a lot with my buddies and friends, and my daughters keep me sane, that's for true. And just a happy medium, I guess.
0: You mentioned to me before that your daughters, Kayla and Kimberly, play a big role in your music. So how does that happen exactly?
1: You know, I would think all of my records are pretty much, they have a lot to do with it, because it's just little things that they do. And they can say things like, Daddy, why don't you try this? And Daddy, why don't you do one of these songs? And, you know, I really listen to them because, you know, they listen to the radio probably more than I do. And I get a lot of ideas from it. And they're very inspiring because they send me messages through Facebook about what they're doing. And they're sending me stuff and letting me hear their tunes through email. It's very cool.
0: Our special in-studio guest this weekend, Kim Waters, proud father, we're finding out as well. We're going to take a listen to, and I have to tell you, Kim, by the way, I wish that I wrote this song. I love it so much. It's one of those ones that you hear once in a while and you say, woo, if only. But I'm happy if anybody has the hit with it, it's you. It's one of my favorite songs called Nightfall from Kim Waters, our special guest on the Dave Koz Radio Show.

0: Truly one of the great instrumentals of the modern era, if you ask me. It's absolutely perfection. Great playing, great melody, great vibe, great feel. All courtesy of our special in-studio guest, Kim Waters, with the incredible song, Nightfall, as you can tell. One of my favorites, Kim.
1: Yeah.
0: You're listening to the Dave Koz Radio Show. I'm Dave. Still so much more to come with Mr. Waters in the next hour, so don't you go anywhere. Plus, great weekend music when we come right back. 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
1: 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Here's It's Been Too Long.

0: Norah Jones with Thinking About You. And she recently admitted that she hopes to do a country album one day. That should be interesting. Well, I'm Dave Koz, back again with my good buddy saxophonist Kim Waters, who's our special in-studio guest. What's changed in the business? I mean, what opportunities are out there now that you didn't have starting out?
1: Well, truly now you have so many different ways to go about getting seen. You have YouTube, which so many people have gotten record deals, major record deals, just through putting their videos on YouTube. It's not that you have to submit your music to record companies anymore, because record companies are looking on YouTube and all of these other avenues for talent. Mm-hmm. So I feel like if you have that vision, get your stuff together, put it out there, let them be seen and be heard. And you have just a bigger chance as anybody else.
0: Some very good advice on how we can use the new technologies to our benefit. Kim Waters is our special guest. Let's take a listen to another one of his big hits called Secrets Told on the Dave Koz Radio Show.

0: What a phenomenal read of the Sting tune, Fields of Gold, performed there beautifully by the supergroup 4Play, featuring the 2004 version of the lineup, Bob James on piano, Nathan East on bass, Harvey Mason on drums, and Larry Carlton on guitar. And we heard our special in-studio guest this weekend, saxophonist Kim Waters, with one of his many hits entitled Secrets Told. I'm Dave Koz. Thank you so much for joining me this weekend. More music and conversation with Kim Waters is coming up. But first, George Benson shares his secrets for feeling great in another edition of Tune Up. And stick around for more wonderful weekend music as the Dave Koz Radio Show rolls on. This is St. Louis's home for the Dave Koz Radio Show. 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

0: Welcome back to the Dave Koz Radio Show. That would be me. I'm your host, Dave. And one of the hardest things for any touring musician is trying to stay in shape and eating right, especially while on tour. Well, George Benson shared how he stays fit on the road in this week's edition of Tune Up.
1: We just want to pop.

0: Well, first of all, I get plenty of rests. I never neglect my rests. And I try to eat at the best restaurants I can find. And that's just lazy because the people who hire us are wealthy people. They know where to eat, you know?
1: Uh-huh.
0: And they treat us like kings out there. But the road can beat you up. You have to be very careful that you don't get railroaded into going to, you know, the hottest joint. Hey, man, I know where they serve some chicken wings and some barbecue.
1: Yeah.
0: You get loaded down with that stuff, and it can have an adverse effect on your health.
2: Well, if you take a look at George Benson lately, you say, well, whatever he's doing, it must be right, because he looks great and sounds great, too. 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Here's Breezin' on the Dave Koz Radio Show. It's time to tune up.

Jumping back to 2006 for that remake of the Steely Dan classic, performed there by the Philippe Sace Trio, we heard Do It Again. And George Benson got our set of music started with his classic, Breezin'. Well, we're breezing through the weekend. I'm Dave Koz. Thank you so much for joining us. New music and more conversation with our in-studio guest, Kim Waters, is coming up, along with tracks from Sade and much more of that feel-good weekend music you know to come here.

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0: Keeping your weekend soundtrack moving along now with the group Third Force and their number one hit from last year. It's called Show Me the Way. 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

0: from her Grammy-winning album Soldier of Love. That is Sade and The Moon and the Sky. And the group Third Force from Santa Barbara, California, gave us Show Me the Way featuring Niels on guitar. Really great track. Well, I'm Dave Koz, back again with our special in-studio guest this weekend and a very dear friend, saxophonist Kim Waters. So, Kim, last time we spoke with Kayla, your daughter, Kayla Waters, she said that she's trying to convince you to make an album together, possibly updating the songs of your great catalog. Now, you know, I don't want to push you, but any thoughts about that idea? I mean, it sounds like a home run to me.
1: Kayla and I have been speaking about doing a record together for quite some time now. Of course, I would love to do that. And she had also mentioned reimagining some of the songs from my catalog, which I also think is an amazing idea.
0: Sure.
1: I think with her production skills and her new, fresh ideas, we could bring a lot of these songs back to life with a new feel. And I'm so excited to maybe make that become a reality real soon. Her production skills are great, and I love her ideas. So combine the two of us, it will be a great experience, and I'm looking forward to it.
0: Kim Waters is our special in-studio guest this weekend, talking about his daughter, the very talented keyboardist and producer, Kayla Waters. Now, Kim, the latest single that you've released, it is red hot. With a title like Sax You Up, I'm thinking there's got to be a bit of a story behind the title, or is it just a play on words?
1: The song really doesn't have a story behind it. It's definitely an up-tempo song with a lot of sax, so I thought Sax You Up would be an appropriate title, and love the song, and it just gives you a happy feeling. Sax You Up.
0: I wanna sax you up. Well, let's get some of that happy feeling that you're talking about going for our listeners. From our special in-studio guest this weekend, the amazing Kim Waters. Here is Sax You Up on the Dave Koz Radio Show.

0: That's a very cool track, living up to its title. From our special in-studio guest this weekend, saxophonist Kim Waters with the latest single, Sax You Up, and it comes from his latest album, Time to Groove. Kim, thank you so much for taking time out of your crazy schedule to hang out with us this weekend. I appreciate it. It's always so great seeing you, and I wish you just nothing but beautiful, continued, smooth sailing in your life from this point forward. And come back and see us again soon, I hope.
1: You got it. Thanks so much.
0: To get more information, just jump over to his website, kimwaters.net. 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
0: Well, thanks again to our very special in-studio guest, Kim Waters, for coming by this weekend. His latest album is called Time to Groove, and it is a must for your collection. And thank you as well for being here this weekend. And next time, I'll be welcoming guitarist and Uber producer Paul Brown to our studio. 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Until we're together again, this is your buddy Dave. 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
1: Hey, it's Lisa Addio. 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
3: It's just hard to describe. 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Everything you cannot explain. Just if you're good, then you don't have to play.
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1: Hi, everybody. Saxophonist Paula Atherton here. 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
1: One of the things I really love about this format of music, it is the perfect soundtrack for a workday. 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As we like to say, it's hot on the bottom and cool on the top. 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
1: Hey, this is Dave Koz, and one of the reasons why I love this format of radio so much, the artists. 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People like George Benson, David Sanborn, and Bob James, and Joe Sample, and Grover Washington Jr. I could go on and on. 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

This is St. Louis's home for great jazz, smooth jazz, blues, easy R&B, and a lot more here at WSIE. Congratulations to Steve Oliver and Peter White. They came in at number one on the charts this week with that very song right there, Dancing in the Sand. Also, before that, we heard Riley Richard on the saxophone with Don't Want to Let Go. I'm Jason Church, filling in for Robin Boyce this week. She has got some very well-deserved time off this week. And coming up in just a little bit, we've got the Pete Project, also Dave Koz, the new one from Mesa, Pieces of a Dream, and Mishu from here in the St. Louis region. Right now, here's Shades of Soul with their title track, Shades of Soul, on WSIE 88.7 The Sound, St. Louis's NPR Music Station.

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0: WSIE 88.7 The Sound. That's Mishu wrapping up that long set of music with Blue Room. Also before that, we heard Pieces of a Dream with their new one, Heading Out. The Pete Project with Galaxies. Also Mesa with her version of the Crusaders' classic Street Life. And we started that set out with Dave Kaz on the saxophone and Surrender. This city's music matters, and so does your support. 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Coming up, we've got the latest from Nicholas Cole and also some great guitar work from Craig Chiquiso. That's all coming up in about 30 seconds on WSIE.
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0: Music Series rolls on Saturday, August 22nd from 7 to 9 p.m. as Don Weber takes the stage at the Herald Square Outdoor Amphitheater at the Press House in Collinsville. 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

Yeah, good stuff from Nicholas Cole on the keys. That is Green Light, and before that, it was Craig Chiquiso with Arizona Daybreak. 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Coming up this Friday, it's going to be The Fellowship with Scooter Brown and also DJ Noon. Coming up in just a few minutes, we'll have the new one from Special Effects. We'll also hear some Patrice Rushen. But first, here's Charlie Parker on the saxophone from 1951. It's KC Blues on WSIE.

WSIE 88.7 The Sound. It's Down to the Bone there with Umph. And before that, we heard from Michael McDonald with I Keep Forgetting Every Time You're Near. I'm Jason Church in with you on this Monday afternoon. And coming up later on, we've got some Chet Baker on tap, also Lawson Rollins. The new one from Lindsey Webster, 480 East, and Taj Mahal and Keb Mo team up as well. All sorts of goodness on the way. And right now I'm really excited because this is the first time we're playing this song on the station. There's a brand new track from Boney James featuring Ledisi on vocals, and we're going to play it for you right now. This is called I Belong to You, and it's right here on WSIE 88.7 The Sound, St. Louis's NPR music station.

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0: from their 2017 release Taj Mo. That is Taj Mahal and Keb Mo with Don't Leave Me Here, wrapping up that long set of music. Before that, we also heard Lawson Rollins with Sunset Glow, Chet Baker back there with Happy Little Sunbeam, Lindsey Webster's new one, What Is Meant to Be, and 480 East got us going on that long set there with This Time Around. Earlier, we heard the new one from Boney James featuring Ledisi on vocals, first time on the station. That was called I Belong to You. I hope you like that one. Good music needs good people, and you're one of those good people. 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Coming up, the new one from Mindy Hebert and also some Shack Attack on the way. That begins in 30 seconds on WSIE. 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

Great stuff there from Mindy Hebert. That is Falling in Love. And before that, we heard Shack Attack with Space Dance. The Alton Jazz and Wine Festival comes back to Alton's Outdoor Amphitheater from 6 until 10 p.m. on Saturday, August 29th. This year, they're featuring Casimir Taylor's 100 Miles, a tribute to Miles Davis, Pleiades, and the headliner this year is Butcher Brown. 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Back to the music, we've got Marcus Anderson on the way, but first here's Skip Bachman from 2020. 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

That's Ollie Silk right here on WSIE with Yes Sir, and before that it was Boney James with Here She Comes. I'm Jason Churchin with you this afternoon, and coming up, we've got some great stuff on the way on the short shift today. We've got Kayla Waters' new one, also Freddie Fox, Phil Denny, Cy Smith on the vocals, and Lady J. Houston from right here in St. Louis. Right now, here's the guitar player, one of the guitar players from Acoustic Alchemy. It's Miles Gilderdale on his own with Remind Me to Never Let You Slip Away. 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

0: Yeah, this is the place where the music matters right here at WSIE 88.7 The Sound with Lady J. Houston from right here in St. Louis. That is a cover, a tribute to her former boss, of course. Albert King originally did that one. That was Born Under a Bad Sign. Before that, it was Kayla Waters on the keys with Bountiful. Also, Cy Smith did Perspective. Freddie Fox on the guitar with Grateful. And we started out that set with Phil Denny doing Lifted on the saxophone. This rhythm doesn't rest, and our mission never stops, and neither should the support. 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Coming up, the new one from Huge Groove, and also we're going to hear a classic from Clifford Brown and Max Roach from 1954. All that starts in about 30 seconds on WSIE. 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

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That is Huge Groove with his new one, The Phoenix. And before that, it was Clifford Brown and Max Roach from 1954 with Joy Spring. 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It's heard right here on WSIE 88.7 The Sound. Coming up, we've got the new one from Rhythma, also Lisa Addio on the way. But first, here's the Chick Corea Trio from 2019. This is Work on WSIE.

Brian Blaine. Brian Blaine on drums. Thank you. Thank you.

WSIE 88.7 The Sound. That's the new one from Althea Renee on the flute with El Fuego. And before that, it was Cindy Bradley doing a little Brooklyn bounce. I'm Jason Churchin with you on the last hour of my short shift this afternoon. Of course, we've got Papa Ray coming up from 4 until 7 with the Monday Afternoon Blues and Soul Patrol. So make sure you stick around for that. In the meantime, I've got one more hour left, so we're going to make it count. We've got Chick Corea coming up, also Paula Atherton, Will Donato, Grant Green, and Michael Whalen, just to name a few. Right now, here's the Ryan Marquez Trio from right here in St. Louis. This is called In Time on WSIE 88.7 The Sound. We are St. Louis's NPR music station.

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0: Wrapping up another long set of great music. That is Michael Whalen there with Memories of You from 2021. Also, before that, we heard the new one from Paula Atherton with Right on Time. Chick Corea back there with Armando's Rumba. Will Donato did Forever Lasting, and we started out that set with Grant Green and My Little Suede Shoes. 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Coming up, the new one from Eric Darius and also a classic from Santana. That all starts in about a minute on WSIE.
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That is Eric Darius with Maputo Nights. And before that, we heard Santana with Oye Como Va. 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So no matter where you are, you can get WSIE loud and clear. All right, it's about time for me to step aside. Coming up next from 4 until 7, it is Tom Papa Ray with the Monday Afternoon Blues and Soul Patrol. And then, of course, after that, it's Easy After Dark, 7 until midnight. I've got some Wilson Pickett on the way, but first, here is Stevie Wonder with Summer Soft on WSIE 88.7 The Sound. I'll talk with you tomorrow.

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3: Hear ye! Hear ye! The court's in session. The court's in session. Now here come the judge. Here come the judge.

Yes, indeed. We've got a blues groove going on this Monday afternoon at WSIE. You know why? Because it's time for the Monday afternoon Blues and Soul Patrol. Gonna go till 7 o'clock with nothing but the best, later for the garbage. Your musical servant, the soul selector, Tom Papa Ray. Yeah, just gonna play some of the new, some of the old. Gonna make it nice, real nice. Now, anytime you need a healing feeling, just go ahead and put your hand on the radio. It certainly can't hurt. It might very well help.

So let's get down to cases, go down to the Crescent City in New Orleans. Here's the fabulous Mr. Fats Domino.

you got that I don't have? And why do you do that I don't do?

on WSIE. I'd say that's blues for the 21st century. The veteran vocalist, songwriter, guitar player, Joe Louis Walker, from his appropriately named release, Hellfire. And before Mr. Walker, the man Marvin Cease, my name is Jody. Southern soul blues singer Charlie Robinson, Drifting Apart. St. Louis' own Mr. Dylan Triplett, Junkyard Dog. And following Fats Domino, another master out of New Orleans.

on 88.7, right there, St. Louis' own, Miss Fontella Bass. Yeah, Mr. Bobby McClure, their big song. Hey, don't mess up a good thing.

We also heard that man out of Memphis, Mr. Rufus Thomas. Miss Geneva Magnus. Down in Texas, James Taylor doing Blue Monday. James Cotton with Daryl Nullish. Paul Butterfield Blues Band. All in the second hour of the Blues and Soul Patrol. And just a reminder, you're the

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Just about 5 o'clock in old St. Louis town, so stick and stay. Hey, don't go away.

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Love that Papa Ray.

That's music. From the woman straight out of Kinloch, Missouri, Miss Ann Peebles. Yeah, just about 6 o'clock in the River City. Mr. Gary B.B. Coleman, I fell in love on a one-night stand. I did two, by the master of Southern blues, Bobby Rush. Mr. Ike Turner, Miss Tina Turner. Rhythm and Blues by a gentleman who made his name in the country music field, Wasted Days, Wasted Nights by Freddie Fender. Our own UVA's,

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Mr. Bill Cody saying, get your lies straight. Instrumental and vocal from the great Mr. B.B. King. That slow burn between man and woman from Kirk Crandell's album with the song Let's Get Drawn. Opened up the 6 o'clock hour with the Maceo Parker. 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You got the Soul Selector.

and gentlemen, here's the man. I mean the man. The sensational. The incomparable. The dynamic Bobby Bland.